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3: Mild tonight, lows near 70 with mostly clear skies. A heat dome will continue to move into West Michigan Tuesday and Wednesday. We have a heat advisory Tuesday, plenty of sunshine and high temps near 96. With the bit of humidity that rolls in, it'll feel more like 100 to 103 in spots. Wednesday, 97 degrees, mostly sunny skies. Once again, feeling like 100 to 102. It'll be a great week to head out to the beach. Tracking Southwest Michigan's weather, I'm Storm Teammate Chief Meteorologist Ellen Baca.
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0: Hey, it's Scotty Bud. 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
4: Mild tonight, lows near 70 with mostly clear skies. A heat dome will continue to move into West Michigan Tuesday and Wednesday. We have a heat advisory Tuesday, plenty of sunshine and high temps near 96. With the bit of humidity that rolls in, it'll feel more like 100 to 103 in spots. Wednesday, 97 degrees, mostly sunny skies. Once again, feeling like 100 to 102. It'll be a great week to head out to the beach. Tracking Southwest Michigan's weather, I'm Storm Teammate Chief Meteorologist Ellen Baca.
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some of y'all never been down south too much. I'm gonna tell you a little bit about this so that you understand what I'm talking about. Down there we have a plant that grows out in the woods and the fields. Looks something like a turnip green. Nearby call it poke salad. Poke salad. Used to know a girl lived down there and she'd go out in the evenings and pick her a mess of it. Carry it home and cook it for supper. Cause that's about all they had to eat. They did all right. Down in Louisiana, where the alligators grow so mean, there lived a girl that I swear to

Richard Spafford. Straight razor tote moment. Lord, I must take my mess up.

0: Jeff Cassidy has the top five at five every weekday afternoon. 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
4: Mild tonight, lows near 70 with mostly clear skies. A heat dome will continue to move into West Michigan Tuesday and Wednesday. We have a heat advisory Tuesday, plenty of sunshine and high temps near 96. With the bit of humidity that rolls in, it'll feel more like 100 to 103 in spots. Wednesday, 97 degrees, mostly sunny skies. Once again, feeling like 100 to 102. It'll be a great week to head out to the beach. Tracking Southwest Michigan's weather, I'm Storm Teammate Chief Meteorologist Ellen Baca.
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3: Mild tonight, lows near 70 with mostly clear skies. A heat dome will continue to move into West Michigan Tuesday and Wednesday. We have a heat advisory Tuesday, plenty of sunshine and high temps near 96. With the bit of humidity that rolls in, it'll feel more like 100 to 103 in spots. Wednesday, 97 degrees, mostly sunny skies. Once again, feeling like 100 to 102. It'll be a great week to head out to the beach. Tracking Southwest Michigan's weather, I'm Storm Teammate Chief Meteorologist Ellen Baca.
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0: Hey, it's Scotty Bud. Tuesday morning, I've got some more unconventional ways to stay cool, and I'll tell you why I'm raising money to buy the old Wayside building in Kalamazoo. 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
1: Muggy and mild tonight under mostly clear skies. Lows will drop briefly to 70 with very light winds before swiftly warming up again on Tuesday with full sunshine. It's going to be a blue sky day, scorching heat for Tuesday, high temps in the mid to even upper 90s. With some of the humidity, it'll feel more like the triple digits, 103, the top heat value that we could expect across West Michigan for Tuesday and then again on Wednesday. Tracking Southwest Michigan's weather, I'm Storm Teammate Chief Meteorologist Ellen Baca.
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3: Muggy and mild tonight under mostly clear skies. Lows will drop briefly to 70 with very light winds before swiftly warming up again on Tuesday with full sunshine. It's going to be a blue sky day, scorching heat for Tuesday, high temps in the mid to even upper 90s. With some of the humidity, it'll feel more like the triple digits, 103, the top heat value that we could expect across West Michigan for Tuesday and then again on Wednesday. Tracking Southwest Michigan's weather, I'm Storm Teammate Chief Meteorologist Ellen Baca.
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1: Muggy and mild tonight under mostly clear skies. Lows will drop briefly to 70 with very light winds before swiftly warming up again on Tuesday with full sunshine. It's going to be a blue sky day, scorching heat for Tuesday, high temps in the mid to even upper 90s. With some of the humidity, it'll feel more like the triple digits, 103, the top heat value that we could expect across West Michigan for Tuesday and then again on Wednesday. Tracking Southwest Michigan's weather, I'm Storm Teammate Chief Meteorologist Ellen Baca.
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3: Muggy and mild tonight under mostly clear skies. Lows will drop briefly to 70 with very light winds before swiftly warming up again on Tuesday with full sunshine. It's going to be a blue sky day, scorching heat for Tuesday, high temps in the mid to even upper 90s. With some of the humidity, it'll feel more like the triple digits, 103, the top heat value that we could expect across West Michigan for Tuesday and then again on Wednesday. Tracking Southwest Michigan's weather, I'm Storm Teammate Chief Meteorologist Ellen Baca.
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1: Rumors spreading round in that Texas town. About the shack outside the games. And you know what I'm talking about. Just let me know if you wanna go to that home out on the range. They got a lot of nice girls.

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1: A heat advisory in effect across all of West Michigan through 8 o'clock tonight. High temperatures will reach the mid-90s this afternoon with feels-like temperatures in the low triple digits. Winds will be calm from the west at 5 to 10 miles per hour. Overnight lows dropping down to the low to mid-70s. Wednesday's actually the warmest day of the week with a high near 97. Sunshine continues. The heat index should be similar, near 100. We'll continue to hold on to the 90s through Friday. Tracking West Michigan's weather, I'm Storm Team meteorologist Sarah Flynn.
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3: A heat advisory in effect across all of West Michigan through 8 o'clock tonight. High temperatures will reach the mid-90s this afternoon with feels-like temperatures in the low triple digits. Winds will be calm from the west at 5 to 10 miles per hour. Overnight lows dropping down to the low to mid-70s. Wednesday's actually the warmest day of the week with a high near 97. Sunshine continues. The heat index should be similar, near 100. We'll continue to hold on to the 90s through Friday. Tracking West Michigan's weather, I'm Storm Team meteorologist Sarah Flynn.
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0: Scotty Bud in the morning on Cool FM. Good morning. Very pleasant outside as you get up and around this morning. 69 in Kalamazoo, 70 in Battle Creek. We're headed up to 93 today with plenty of sunshine. In fact, near 95 today, Wednesday, and Thursday. Yes, a very, very hot week. Here's what's on tap this morning on your radio here on Cool FM. We've got a brand new poll at WQXC.com. We'll tell you about that coming up. I know you're going to want to chime in on this one. I'll give you the details in just a few minutes. We have a little bit more clarification on why everybody's getting sick, especially in Michigan. I'll get to that. What else is going on this morning? Westwood Little League needs some help. And I will tell you why coming up in a little while. And we'll talk a little bit about the home run derby that happened last night. The All-Star game is tonight in Major League Baseball. So anything else you want to talk about, 343-1111 is our phone number. You can text me if it's easier, 80373. Good morning.
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0: 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St. Louis Cardinals outfielder Jordan Walker won the home run derby last night. The All-Star game is tonight in Philly. Riley Green of the Tigers will be starting in left field tonight. McGonigal, Dingler there as well, along with Justin Verlander. You can watch it tonight on Fox, starting at 8.
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Has to do with the streets in downtown Kalamazoo. I'll give you all the details coming up. You're going to want to vote in this one. It's on the way in less than 10.

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Hey, check out our new poll at WQXC.com. It has to do with the streets in downtown Kalamazoo. The question is, how do you feel about the reconstruction of downtown streets in Kalamazoo? In case you don't know, it started yesterday. The barrels are up. It's going to be ugly for the next 3, 4, 5 years. 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

I can't make it without you. And I'm telling you, honey, you're my reason for laughing, for crying, for living, and for dying.

0: Scotty Bunn in the morning on Cool FM. Hey, good morning. Another hot one. Hot one today, Wednesday and Thursday. All mid-90s. Ooh. Well, if you roll through downtown, you probably already know, but some of you may not. The cones, the barrels, the signs, the blinking arrows have all been put out downtown on Kalamazoo Avenue in Kalamazoo, as they begin to change that from a one-way street to a two-way street. It's going to take a while, so buckle up. Don't forget, you've got that new arena being built right there on Kalamazoo Avenue, literally on top of Kalamazoo Avenue. So all that is happening now. And don't forget, you can vote on what you think about all the street changes downtown over at our website, Cool FM poll at WQXC.com.
1: Kalamazoo Public Safety is investigating after two women were shot and injured last evening. Happened around 6:30 p.m. on Interfaith Boulevard near West Prouty Street. Their injuries are not life-threatening. No arrests have been made. Anyone with information is urged to call police or Silent Observer. Bond for a Cassopolis man set at $1 million in Cass County. He was arrested over the 4th of July weekend for a shooting and an assault. 33-year-old William Warner was arrested after he crashed his car into a pole, got out, and assaulted a woman. Warner is also accused of shooting at a car occupied by two adults and four kids just over 2 miles away from where he crashed. Sheriff's deputies say the names of the victims will not be released. No one was injured. Detroit Tigers outfielder Riley Green is going to start as the American League's left fielder in tonight's All-Star game in Philadelphia. Green so far this season has hit 13 home runs, driven in 45, and he has a .288 batting average. In the WKZO newsroom, I'm Michael Arney.
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13: A heat advisory in effect across all of West Michigan through 8 o'clock tonight. High temperatures will reach the mid-90s this afternoon with feels-like temperatures in the low triple digits. Winds will be calm from the west at 5 to 10 miles per hour. Overnight lows dropping down to the low to mid-70s. Wednesday's actually the warmest day of the week with a high near 97. Sunshine continues. The heat index should be similar, near 100. We'll continue to hold on to the 90s through Friday. Tracking West Michigan's weather, I'm Storm Team meteorologist Sarah Flynn.
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Scotty Bud of the Morning on Cool FM. Well, we know there are bad drivers all over the country, but Allstate just released the results of their annual study on the best and worst drivers in America. Worst drivers, Boston. No surprise. Best drivers, where do you think? Brownsville, Texas. Nowhere in Michigan came in anywhere near the top 10. Shocker.

0: How's your Tuesday morning going? You all right? Thanks for spending some time with us. People are getting sick, especially in Michigan. And now, Michigan health officials say that lettuce or salad greens are a potential source for the outbreak of what they are calling, let me see if I can get it right the first time, cyclosporiasis. It has sickened more than 2,600 people this summer. State Health Department isn't ready to rule out other sources. But lettuce has been a common product consumed by those who have been sick. It's diarrhea. It's nasty. I hate to even say this. I said it yesterday. I don't even want to say it again, but I'm going to because that's what they're saying. Explosive diarrhea. Good God. This isn't the first time this has happened with the lettuce. I feel like every year somebody's recalling that prepackaged lettuce, right? Salad in a bag. So anyway, keep an eye on it. If you're going to buy any of that stuff, you got to wash it. And they're saying get rid of the first couple, three layers if you buy a head of lettuce. You don't want the explosive diarrhea. Nobody does.
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0: 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Jordan Walker won the Home Run Derby. He plays for the Cardinals. All-Star game tonight in Philly. Riley Green for the Tigers starting in left. McGonagall, Dingler are there along with Justin Verlander. 8 p.m. tonight on Fox.
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Scotty Bunn in the Morning on Cool FM. Netflix has greenlit a competition series based on Monopoly. It's going to premiere next year. 12 players will compete on a life-sized game board for a $2 million prize. They're describing it where every negotiation, every decision, and every role could mean the difference between building an empire and going directly to jail. Netflix has already opened a casting call for potential players. I'm not usually a big fan of the competition reality shows, but I might watch that one. Played many a Monopoly game with my family when I was a kid.

Scotty Bud of the Morning on Cool FM. Nearly 100 parcels throughout the state of Michigan of river frontage, lake frontage, and forested acreage are open to public auction. It'll happen in August. The auctions will list land in more than two dozen counties. That includes Allegan, Jackson, Kalkaska, Berrien, Sheboygan, Charlevoix, and more. Over the years, they've had these auctions, and I've looked at a lot of these properties over the years. A lot of times, it's a bunch of land that is awkward. It's not easy to build on, weird-shaped lots that nobody ever wanted in the past. But I have not looked at these. Go to Michigan.gov to check them out.

0: Scotty Bud in the morning on Cool FM. Good morning. Did you know July is National Grilling Month? Of course it is. According to a new report, the average American enjoys 13 grill days per year. 13? That number, of course, is higher in Michigan, Oregon, and Wyoming. The states with the least amount of grilling days are Vermont, Mississippi, and Hawaii. Wow. 84% of Americans say they'd grill more if they had more opportunities to do so, although about 50% say they aren't 100% comfortable at the grill. The top fears include grilling chicken, dropping meat through the grates, running out of propane, and cooking evenly. Also, people have their biggest grilling sins. Here are the top five. Touching another person's grill without permission. Uh-oh. Not allowing the meat to rest before serving. Oh. Opening the lid unnecessarily. Also, backseat grilling is a grilling sin, just like backseat driving. And people say pressing down on a hamburger with a spatula is a grilling sin. It's a good way to start a fire, I know that. I never put my grill away. I don't know about you. I don't know why I hear people say that. Oh, yeah, I put the grill away today. No! You brush the snow off and you grill in January.
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2: Kalamazoo Department of Public Safety has identified the victim of Saturday's deadly shooting in the 700 block of Northwestage Avenue. Around 2:50 a.m., KDPS officers responded to reports of shots being fired in the area. While they were responding, they learned that 21-year-old Vontavian Jackson of Kalamazoo had been shot. Jackson was taken by private vehicle to a local hospital with life-threatening injuries. He later died. No arrests have yet been made. The Kalamazoo County Fair is making its comeback in a few weeks at the Epic Center and the County Fairgrounds on Lake Street. The previous incarnation of the 180-year event ran into financial difficulties and COVID-19. It was downsized to just a 4-H event for the past few years, featuring animals that were raised by teens. Thanks to a subsidy from the Kalamazoo County Board, Parks Director Dave Rakowitz says this year it's going to be a community party once again. We'll have live entertainment, food, exhibits, and experiences. In the WKZO newsroom, I'm Michael Arney.
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5: Even for people who fall asleep easily, staying asleep can be difficult. You wake up, your mind starts to race, you can't turn those thoughts off. Sleep experts say there are a few things you can try. Cognitive shuffling. That's when you choose a random, impersonal, non-emotional word. Then for each letter of that word, think of as many words that begin with each letter as you can before moving on to the next one. It distracts your brain from stress. It also mimics the fragmented thought patterns that usually occur as you drift off to sleep. Sensory grounding is something else. That's when you work through things you can hear, feel, see, smell, or taste. that helps you to be in the moment instead of dwelling on the past or the future. Or just do a mental walkthrough of a place you know well. Familiar but neutral imagery that can calm the brain. I'm Dr. Sanjay Gupta, helping you live a better life.
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9: A heat advisory in effect across all of West Michigan through 8 o'clock tonight. High temperatures will reach the mid-90s this afternoon with feels-like temperatures in the low triple digits. Winds will be calm from the west at 5 to 10 miles per hour. Overnight lows dropping down to the low to mid-70s. Wednesday's actually the warmest day of the week with a high near 97. Sunshine continues. The heat index should be similar, near 100. We'll continue to hold on to the 90s through Friday. Tracking West Michigan's weather, I'm Storm Team Meteorologist Sarah Flynn.
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How do you feel about the reconstruction of downtown streets in Kalamazoo? You can vote right now. Love it. Terrible idea. Doesn't affect me at all. And they should just leave everything how it is. Put your vote in.

0: Scotty Bud of the Morning on Cool FM. Good morning. 75 in Kalamazoo, 73 in Battle Creek, on our way up to 93 today with sunshine. We're in the low to mid 90s today, Wednesday and Thursday. Very, very hot. Westwood Little League is asking for your help. They need to raise money for some repairs following a fire that involved a couple of portable restrooms and it damaged a scoreboard on one of the fields. I've seen the photos. Yeah, scoreboard ruined. They say the fire was intentionally set. This is at Westwood Little League. Nobody was injured, but the damage to the scoreboard, some fencing, and the other stuff is 10 grand, they say, to repair, and that it was not covered by their insurance. Interesting. They do have a website set up to donate. If you would like the link, text me at 80373. See if we can help get them a new scoreboard and fix the stuff that was damaged by what they say is an intentional fire out at Westwood Little League. Text me 80373. I'll send you the link. You can donate a couple bucks if you have it.
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0: 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Last night was the Home Run Derby. Jordan Walker from the St. Louis Cardinals won it. The All-Star Game is tonight in Philly. Riley Green will start in left field tonight. McGonagall's there, Dingler, and Verlander as well. All-Star Game tonight from Philly, 8 o'clock on Fox.
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Scotty Bud of the Morning on Cool FM. Allstate has released the results of their annual study on the best and worst drivers in America. Best drivers are in Brownsville, Texas. Kalamazoo didn't make the list. City with the worst drivers? No surprise, Boston. I was in Boston last fall. I concur.

Scotty Bunn in the morning on Cool FM. All the cones and the barrels and the signs and the blinking arrows have all been put out downtown on Kalamazoo Avenue as they begin to change it to a two-way street. Gonna take a while, so buckle up. Don't forget, you got the new arena construction down there as well. Gonna be a mess for a long time.

0: FM. Good morning. Thanks for spending part of your Tuesday with us. People are getting sick. A lot in Michigan. 2,600 people this summer. They're calling it cyclosporiasis. It's explosive diarrhea. I hate to even say those words. And now Michigan health officials are saying that lettuce or salad greens are a potential source for the outbreak of this cyclosporiasis. Can't believe I said it right. They are not ready to rule out other sources. Water may be a source. Anyway, heads up. Apparently, this is not the first time this has happened with lettuce. So if you get a head of lettuce, you're supposed to wash it, but also throw away the first couple, three layers. And if you think you have it or know somebody that does, maybe read up on it a little bit. But just the words explosive diarrhea have me all kinds of messed up.
1: Westwood Little League in Kalamazoo asking for the community support after an act of arson caused more than $10,000 in uninsured damage to their facilities. They say on the afternoon of July 8th, two portable restrooms at their facility on Grand Prairie Road were intentionally set on fire. That caused significant damage to fencing and the scoreboard. No one was injured, but the repairs are not covered by the league's insurance. They launched an online fundraising campaign Monday called Rally for Westwood to pay for those repairs. The National Weather Service has issued a heat advisory for all of West Michigan today. A heat dome is cooking the entire Lower Peninsula. High temperatures are in the mid-90s today and tomorrow. Heat index will be more than 100 degrees. NWS says they are expecting moderate to major risk of heat-related impacts for people today and tomorrow. The heat advisory today is in effect from noon until 8 p.m. In the WKZO newsroom, I'm Michael Arning.
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10: Plenty of sunshine out there today, hot and humid. It's all why a heat advisory is in effect across West Michigan through 8 o'clock tonight. High temperatures this afternoon reaching the mid-90s with heat indices into the low triple digits. We won't cool down a whole lot overnight, a low near 73, and even warmer on Wednesday, a high of 97. The 90s stick with us through Friday. We'll be a bit cooler into the weekend with rain chances returning. Tracking West Michigan's weather, I'm Storm Team 8 meteorologist Sarah Flynn.
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0: Scotty Bud in the Morning on Cool FM. Good morning, Kalamazoo. Good morning, Battle Creek. Gonna be another hot one. And yesterday, they started the process of changing the streets in downtown Kalamazoo from one-way to two-way, and they're starting at Kalamazoo Avenue, right where the new arena is being built. Yep. So it's going to go on for a very long time. 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And that is the topic of the brand new Cool FM poll up at our website. How are you feeling about the reconstruction of downtown streets in Kalamazoo? Do you love it? Is it a terrible idea? Does it not affect you at all? And do you think they should just leave everything how it is? Those are your votes. 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

Scotty Bud of the Morning on Cool FM. In case you're wondering if the rest of the week is going to be as hot as today, the answer is yes. 95 today, 95 Wednesday, 93 on Thursday, and 90 on Friday. The only good news I have is that it'll be much cooler next week, like 80 for most of next week.

0: Scotty Bud of the Morning on Cool FM. Another hot one today. Westwood Little League's asking for some help. They need to raise some money for repairs after what they say was arson. Somebody apparently set fire to a couple of portable restrooms that damaged some fencing and a scoreboard. Yikes. Nobody was injured. They say it's going to be about 10 grand to repair all that, and it was not covered by their insurance. Wonder why not? Huh. Anyway, they have a website set up to donate. If you would like the link, you can text me and I'll get it to you. 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
6: 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Plenty of sunshine out there today, hot and humid. It's all why a heat advisory is in effect across West Michigan through 8 o'clock tonight. High temperatures this afternoon reaching the mid-90s with heat indices into the low triple digits. We won't cool down a whole lot overnight, a low near 73, and even warmer on Wednesday, a high of 97. The 90s stick with us through Friday. We'll be a bit cooler into the weekend with rain chances returning. Tracking West Michigan's weather, I'm Storm Team 8 meteorologist Sarah Flynn.
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Traffic note, eastbound 94 after Westnage in Portage. The left two lanes are blocked because of a crash. That is right there where you got to start going down to a couple lanes anyway because of the construction. So

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4: Plenty of sunshine out there today, hot and humid. It's all why a heat advisory is in effect across West Michigan through 8 o'clock tonight. High temperatures this afternoon reaching the mid-90s with heat indices into the low triple digits. We won't cool down a whole lot overnight, a low near 73, and even warmer on Wednesday, a high of 97. The 90s stick with us through Friday. We'll be a bit cooler into the weekend with rain chances returning. Tracking West Michigan's weather, I'm Storm Team 8 meteorologist Sarah Flynn.
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ago today, I was happy as a lark. 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
7: Plenty of sunshine out there today, hot and humid. It's all why a heat advisory is in effect across West Michigan through 8 o'clock tonight. High temperatures this afternoon reaching the mid-90s with heat indices into the low triple digits. We won't cool down a whole lot overnight, a low near 73, and even warmer on Wednesday, a high of 97. The 90s stick with us through Friday. We'll be a bit cooler into the weekend with rain chances returning. Tracking West Michigan's weather, I'm Storm Team 8 meteorologist Sarah Flynn.
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8: The heat advisory now in effect until 8 o'clock on Wednesday, as high temperatures this afternoon will top off in the mid to upper 90s. Similar situation on Wednesday, too. Both days could have heat indices into the triple digits thanks to dew points rising into the low 70s. We're a little bit cooler Thursday and Friday in the low 90s and considerably cooler into the weekend as we see mid 80s make a return. The weekend will also bring a chance for some rain. Tracking West Michigan's weather, I'm Storm Team 8 meteorologist Sarah Flynn.
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11: The heat advisory now in effect until 8 o'clock on Wednesday, as high temperatures this afternoon will top off in the mid to upper 90s. Similar situation on Wednesday, too. Both days could have heat indices into the triple digits thanks to dew points rising into the low 70s. We're a little bit cooler Thursday and Friday in the low 90s and considerably cooler into the weekend as we see mid 80s make a return. The weekend will also bring a chance for some rain. Tracking West Michigan's weather, I'm Storm Team 8 meteorologist Sarah Flynn.
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10: The heat advisory now in effect until 8 o'clock on Wednesday, as high temperatures this afternoon will top off in the mid to upper 90s. Similar situation on Wednesday, too. Both days could have heat indices into the triple digits thanks to dew points rising into the low 70s. We're a little bit cooler Thursday and Friday in the low 90s and considerably cooler into the weekend as we see mid 80s make a return. The weekend will also bring a chance for some rain. Tracking West Michigan's weather, I'm Storm Team 8 meteorologist Sarah Flynn.
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0: English group, the Electric Light Orchestra. I'm not sure if they're big football fans, but I know Rod Stewart is, and pretty sure he'll be rooting on England in the World Cup tomorrow. But the semifinals are underway today with France and Spain taking the field at AT&T Stadium in Dallas. Winner of today's game will advance to the final match against either England or Argentina. Looks like Spain is a slight favorite in the game today. Spain has one World Cup championship. France has two and finished as runners-up twice. See how things play out in the World Cup. Stay close. More great oldies are on the way. Coming up from the Rolling Stones, Carole King and John Lennon coming up next on Cool FM.
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Well, today is National Nude Day. If it's a little hot out there and the clothes are making you a little warm, just take them off. It's okay today, I guess. Also, coming up at 5 o'clock, top songs featuring nudity.

0: Paul Revere and the Raiders, good thing, and a good thing is some help for a lot of folks that are still rebuilding homes and businesses after the storms, the flooding, the tornadoes earlier this year. 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Coming up, Jim Croce, Marvin Gaye, and the Allman Brothers. 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
6: The heat advisory now in effect until 8 o'clock on Wednesday, as high temperatures this afternoon will top off in the mid to upper 90s. Similar situation on Wednesday, too. Both days could have heat indices into the triple digits thanks to dew points rising into the low 70s. We're a little bit cooler Thursday and Friday in the low 90s and considerably cooler into the weekend as we see mid 80s make a return. The weekend will also bring a chance for some rain. Tracking West Michigan's weather, I'm Storm Team 8 meteorologist Sarah Flynn.
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0: Well, did you catch the home run derby last night? Jordan Walker of the St. Louis Cardinals came out on top, beating Philly slugger Kyle Schwarber in the finals. Tonight is the All-Star game at the home of the Philadelphia Phillies. Riley Green of the Tigers will be a starting outfielder for the American League. Dylan Dingler will go in at some point as catcher, and so will Kevin McGonigal, playing shortstop. He's the youngest player in the game, making the All-Star squad in his rookie year. Hopefully some of those Tigers can help out the American League, eke out a victory. See how it goes. That's tonight, 8 o'clock in Philadelphia. Beatles are on the way. Sam and Dave coming up. And Fleetwood Mac, they're next on Cool FM.
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4: Even for people who fall asleep easily, staying asleep can be difficult. You wake up, your mind starts to race, you can't turn those thoughts off. Sleep experts say there are a few things you can try. Cognitive shuffling. That's when you choose a random, impersonal, non-emotional word. Then for each letter of that word, think of as many words that begin with each letter as you can before moving on to the next one. It distracts your brain from stress. It also mimics the fragmented thought patterns that usually occur as you drift off to sleep. Sensory grounding is something else. That's when you work through things you can hear, feel, see, smell, or taste. That helps you to be in the moment instead of dwelling on the past or the future. Or just do a mental walkthrough of a place you know well. Familiar but neutral imagery that can calm the brain. I'm Dr. Sanjay Gupta, helping you live a better life.
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0: Beach Boys, you can catch them live. They're going to be in Grand Rapids at Frederick Meyer Gardens coming up in a few weeks, August 6th. Date of that show, Mike Love and Company. Some other shows recently announced you may want to check out. The rescheduled show for Cheap Trick at Warner Vineyards in Paw Paw. That's coming up on September 11th. Casey and the Sunshine Band will be at DeVos Hall in Grand Rapids on September 27th. Mickey Dolenz of the Monkees at Blue Gate Theater in Shipshawana. That's November 4th. And Alice Cooper in Kalamazoo at Wings Event Center. That's on November 7th. You can get more concert listings at our website. 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Click on the events page there. A lot of great shows coming up the rest of the summer into the fall. Speaking of which, I've got Mickey Dolenz with the Monkees on the way. James Brown and Rare Earth coming up next on Cool FM.
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9: The heat advisory now in effect until 8 o'clock on Wednesday, as high temperatures this afternoon will top off in the mid to upper 90s. Similar situation on Wednesday, too. Both days could have heat indices into the triple digits thanks to dew points rising into the low 70s. We're a little bit cooler Thursday and Friday in the low 90s and considerably cooler into the weekend as we see mid 80s make a return. The weekend will also bring a chance for some rain. Tracking West Michigan's weather, I'm Storm Team 8 meteorologist Sarah Flynn.
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2: It's time for the top five at five. I'm Jeff Cassidy. Today, I guess the countdown is rated PG. Songs with nudity on National Nude Day.

Stop, stop, stop. That's the Hollies coming in at number five, top songs with nudity. We're counting down today on National Nude Day. Another British Invasion song comes in at number four. It reimagines a legendary story about a young lady who rode a horse naked through the English town of Coventry to oppose oppressive taxes placed by her husband. At number four, it's Peter and Gordon with Lady Godiva on Cool FM.

0: Coming in at number three, that's Daddy Doudrop following a trail of clothing in a dream. Chick-a-boom, don't you just love it? Coming in at number three. Believe it or not, that song was originally written for the Saturday morning cartoon The Groovy Ghoulies. It was featured on the cartoon, but without the bikini lyrics. Counting down the top five songs with nudity on National Nude Day. We've got two more to go. Do you think you know which ones they are? We're going to find out in just a few minutes when the top five continues on Cool FM.
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0: Michigan's Oldies, Cool FM. I'm Jeff Cassidy. Counting down the top five at five. Top songs with nudity today. National Nude Day. We've heard three of them so far. Stop, Stop, Stop by the Hollies at number five. Lady Godiva, Peter and Gordon at number four. And Chick-a-Boom by Daddy Doudrop was in at number three. One of the big fans of the early 70s was Taking Off Your Clothes and Running Through a Big Crowd. Even happened live at the Academy Awards. Still happens at a baseball or football game once in a while. And number two, we're going streaking. It's Ray Stevens on Cool FM.
8: Hello, everyone. This is your Action News reporter with all the news that is news across the nation on the scene at the supermarket. There seems to have been some disturbance here. Pardon me, sir. Did you see what happened?
9: Yeah, I did. I was standing over by the tomatoes, and here he comes.
8: running through the pole beans, through the fruits and vegetables, naked as a jaybird. And I hollered over to Ethel. I said, "Don't look, Ethel." And it's too late. She'd already been incensed.

0: Nation. 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
1: Yeah, Dave. 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I looked in there, and Ethel was getting her cold drink. 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She'd already been mooned. Flashed her right there in front of the shop. So. Boogity, boogity.

0: once again, your Action News reporter in the booth at the gym covering the disturbance at the basketball playoff. Pardon me, sir. Did you see what happened?
1: Yeah, deep. Hey, Tom, I was just going down there to get Ethel a snow cone. Here it come, right out of the cheap seats. Dribbling. Right down the middle of the court. Didn't have on nothing but his PS. Made a hook shot and got out through the concession stand. I hollered up at Ethel. I said, "Don't look, Ethel!" It was too late. She'd already got a free shot. Grandstand. Right there in front of the home team.

That's Ray Stevens, The Streak, coming in number two. Top songs with nudity, bringing us to the top. The number one song about a man who is shocked to find that his high school crush has posed for an unspecified men's magazine. He always thought of her as an angel, but now his angel is a centerfold. The Jay Giles Band at number one.

That's the Jay Giles Band, Centerfold, coming in number one, top songs with nudity on National Nude Day. Wraps up the countdown for this afternoon. Coming up tomorrow, we'll look back to this week in July of 1977 for Wednesday's Top 5 on Cool FM.

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4: Sunny and hot the rest of this evening. Kalamazoo, we'll see temps tonight near 73, muggy, mild, quiet, mostly clear. Wednesday, another hot one, high temperatures in the mid to upper 90s, humidity making it feel more like 100 at times with blue sky. Watch Wednesday night into Thursday. We have wildfire smoke that's going to be streaming in from Canada. Some of this settling at the surface, leading to some air quality concerns, especially as we get into the day on Thursday and potentially Friday. Tracking Southwest Michigan's weather, I'm Storm Teammate Chief Meteorologist Ellen Baca.
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0: Jeff Cassidy has the top five at five every weekday afternoon. 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

to San Francisco, she must have lost her way. Posting a poster of Pancho and Cisco one California day. She says she believes in a Robin Hood and brotherhood and colors of green and gray.

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I'll be the Count of Monte Cristo, you'll be the Countess May.

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6: Sunny and hot the rest of this evening. Kalamazoo, we'll see temps tonight near 73. Muggy, mild, quiet, mostly clear. Wednesday, another hot one. High temperatures in the mid to upper 90s. Humidity making it feel more like 100 at times with blue sky. Watch Wednesday night into Thursday. We have wildfire smoke that's going to be streaming in from Canada. Some of this settling at the surface, leading to some air quality concerns, especially as we get into the day on Thursday and potentially Friday. Tracking Southwest Michigan's weather, I'm Storm Team 8 Chief Meteorologist Ellen Baca.
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8: Sunny and hot the rest of this evening, Kalamazoo. We'll see temps tonight near 73, muggy, mild, quiet, mostly clear. Wednesday, another hot one, high temperatures in the mid to upper 90s, humidity making it feel more like 100 at times with blue sky. Watch Wednesday night into Thursday. We have wildfire smoke that's going to be streaming in from Canada. Some of this settling at the surface, leading to some air quality concerns, especially as we get into the day on Thursday and potentially Friday. Tracking Southwest Michigan's weather, I'm Storm Team 8 Chief Meteorologist Ellen Baca.
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